0: You're listening to All Things Considered from NPR News.
1: With yet another death confirmed this week among U.S. troops in the Middle East, service members and their families are worried about what comes next.
2: Sometimes it's really difficult. 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And she's doing something really important, and, you know, that's the important thing. It's her job.
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4: This is where you can hear the start of the new season at Carnegie Hall. 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

die. I say, brother, can you spare a dime?

said, now I can play it hot, or baby, I can play it sweet. He said, you know, I

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1: 719 on KTEP. Coming up, Dalia Stasivska is a rising star in the conducting world. On her new album, Ukrainian Mixtape, she's promoting some of Ukraine's neglected composers. ...79 degrees with 41% humidity. The winds are calm. It'll be sunny today and hot. 106 for a high and then down to 82. A heat advisory in effect today. Please stay hydrated. Make sure your pets have plenty of fresh water and shade. As always, check on your elderly neighbors and friends. Along the roadways, not seeing any major issues. Just some congestion up near Loop 375 north at Montana. All clear along I-10 east and westbound and the Patriot Freeway. Again, 79 degrees.
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1: Stardate July 24th. Cygnus X-1 contains the first black hole ever confirmed, and it recently recorded another first. Astronomers measure the details of twin jets of particles that shoot into space from its poles. The jets are firing at almost half the speed of light, and they have the power of 10,000 suns. The system consists of the black hole and a supergiant star. The black hole, which was discovered in 1964, is 20 times the mass of the sun. The star is twice that mass. The star is extremely hot and bright. It blows a thick wind of hot gas into space. The black hole captures some of the gas, which forms a swirling, super-hot disk around it. Magnetic fields grab some of the gas before it falls into the black hole and fire it back into space through the jets. Astronomers have seen jets from many black holes, but this is the first time they've precisely measured a jet's power and speed. Those details are important because the jets can have a big influence on the surroundings. They can blow away gas and dust, preventing the birth of more stars. Or they can squeeze clouds of gas and dust, triggering the birth of stars. So the details help us understand the role of black holes in the evolution of entire galaxies. Cygnus is in the eastern sky at nightfall, although Cygnus X-1 is too faint to see. It's about halfway between the swan's bill and the intersection of its body and wings. We have more skywatching tips and much more about the cosmos in Stardate magazine. Details at stardate.org.

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0: Hello everybody, this is Keith Pannell and it's summertime. That means I'm going to take a holiday. But in that period, Olivia Williams, the producer, will be making her own choice of the best programs in the last year and a half or 2 years.
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3: I'm Chris Boyd. 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
3: We'll talk about what some call the annoyance economy of extra time, fees, and inconvenience required to navigate everyday life, including those agonizing waits on hold to talk to a human about our issue. And we'll consider the effect of lax regulatory enforcement and staffing cuts at federal agencies meant to protect us from bad actors in the marketplace. Our conversation starts after a short break.